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0: Are you still on scene for Parkway?
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0: 10, where the previous property owner called back and Chiyabashi was unable to reach any other property manager.
1: 10-4.
2: 49 on copy. 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

0: Adam 20. Sorry, Adam 12.
1: Thanks.
0: 915 at West 47th and West. Caller advised that there's a male laying on the street next to a bike. They believe he was possibly hit by a vehicle.
2: Yeah. Baker 46, on the route for that.
0: 46, copy.
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0: off,
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0: to left. K96 copy. Adam 12, show you Timmy. Adam 11, did you advise scene secure? Copy. Communications to all units, general information of a reckless driver in the 600 block of Cypress Creek. Showing to be a black male on a green four-wheeler that's driving on the road. Clear 1838.

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1: I call everybody, Clark Baker is on 46 walking towards Marion, just walked by. There is a protection order in place for our caller against him, which has been served. He's also 53 out of our department on. Be felony stalking. He was last seen wearing a plaid jacket, baggy jeans, and white sneakers.
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0: 1912 North Magnolia for 917 Circumstance, flag 950
1: now. Nice.
0: David 12, down 30. Okay. Callers possibly 910 said their friend was missing and disconnected.

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0: JFK and Kier with Oklahoma tag 100, John Lincoln King on a white Toyota Highlander.

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0: 924, 10-8, ADR, show me I-6, make a
1: way. At 1901, David 12, 1022.
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1: 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Comes back clear out of Oklahoma. Shows insurance is confirmed. Gives a VIN, but doesn't say what kind of vehicle. Adam 11. 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
0: Charles 36 and I was 34.
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0: Cardiac Northeast 21.
1: Yeah.

units en route to Park Drive. The parties are still in an argument with each other. The female caller is saying her children have a baton and a pocket knife, and the kids are in the background yelling that she's lying.

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0: 65, Mike's up. 10-4, right near Broken Arrow on Parkway.
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2: Charles 34, clear traffic.
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0: 8305, Council Massey, reporting out of a caller in the office for a B&E to a vehicle already cleared. Adam 13.
1: Gotcha.
0: You check around the area 1412 Division for a 921 out of Garland County.
1: Yep.
0: Garland County advised they got several calls on a 22-year-old female via Lisa Squire is missing out of their department. Post Bureau, right within three houses of that area, has a table out front that says security on it she was seen at.
1: Okay.
0: Just information, the 1303 Division has a flag on it for Mr. Bridges. He also has a no-contact order for the missing person to protect the party on that.
1: Yeah.
0: David 12, E930 for Division.
2: Washington, Aurora.
0: David 14.
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0: David 5930. Carla heard two gunshots in the area, and there's a group of juveniles that are walking around outside, about five of them. Unknown if they're the ones firing shots or not.
1: Jacob.

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1: Baker 46.
0: I'm 10-8. I'm going to take over for K-9-6. Put me on the green.
1: 10-4. K-9-6. 3-10-8.
2: Yeah, 6-10-4.

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1: Adam 11, good.
0: Ted 14 with two juveniles to 19 while the voyage starting at 7-0.
1: Ten on the 20.
0: 19 Willowwood Road in Road 6.
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0: I have a 12 on 10-8, and I can be around for West Phoenix and going to disregard one of those baby units.
1: Vehicle. Baby 50, show you tonight.
2: Baby 50, I'll continue. I'm locked up.
1: Vehicle. Baby 14, show you tonight.
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2: 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Adam 13.
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0: 7-13, we were back in Rowan County.
1: Eighty-six to two.

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1: Yankee 49, go ahead.
0: Arkansas plate 551, Sam Mary Paul on a white trailblazer. We're going to be at Pike and Parkway.
1: 551, Sam Mary Paul comes back as ownership ceased, checked in for the current registration. It was on a Lexus LS, November 25, confirmed insurance.
0: Copy. Go ahead and start me back.
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0: Probably going to be waiting outside while she's meeting her brother removed. You have Paul Nelson. It's frequently 910 as he's stealing electricity from the church.

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0: 118 East 22nd for an unresponsive subject. Charles, 36, 930.
2: Okay, Martin Ward.
0: Oh, they found their next door neighbor is slumped over and they're not moving.

0: Charles Smudge with an address of 40 West right now. Be closer to the given here.
1: 118 East, 22nd. Charles 36, show you today.
0: 36, I'll be here.

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1: Thickness, Levy.
0: Yeah, the 3901 Susan Circle for 917 FEMA.
1: Nice.
0: Charles, 36.
2: Female.
0: Well, in the middle of the street is a white female, black shirt, that's asking for mosquito spray, possibly 915 FEMA.
2: Baker 46, Tony Coleman.
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2: Good.
0: Area of Jersey Mike's on Crystal Hill, 13101 Crystal Hill. The secondhand info is a homeless male who has no clothes on that was laying on the sidewalk and is now walking towards Walmart.
2: Hello.
0: Charles, 57, can you start that way to 930?
3: Charles, 34, I can take 57 slot.
0: 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Charles, 57, show you 10-8.
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1: 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Occupied one time.
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0: Charles 36.
1: Can I take?
0: We had the 524 West 14th for a possible 913, 917 circumstance. There was a 914 here earlier with a caller reported a firearm being involved.
1: I'm not sure.
0: Charles, 29-930.
2: Copy. Charles 29 is Zach and Adam 11. I'll say the same thing.
0: Charles, 29-29.
2: Is that call and Adam 11 possibly going to be the same thing?
3: Adam 12 to Charles 29, it is. Break Adam 12, you might as well let him clear that call that you had Adam 11 on to put him on that West 14 because she flattened me down as I was headed to the fuel pump. And I think she's probably going to head back to that house.
0: Adam 11, you copy that? Adam 11. Adam 11. Did you copy that? That call the fire station is going to be 524 West 14th now?
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0: Charles 36, if you continue to 930 doing your guys, Charles 29, sheet today.
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1: Charles 2296.
0: Caller's passing by, advise close to here towards the roundabout via white hood, a Camry is parked on the side of the road, had a black male is choking a white female inside the vehicle.

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1: He's advised by the Maverick on the Spring Hill towards the roundabout. He was driving by.
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0: David 13.
1: Go ahead.
0: Yeah, McCain Mall, 3929 McCain. It's DTLR. They have a 908A for the front door.
1: How far?
0: David 3930.
1: T-top.
0: Right. K9 6862.

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0: Lincoln 1, I'm at City Trans here on Cape. 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
0: 10-4, can you try giving a call? 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
1: 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Thanks.
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0: 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I'm meeting with a report in ADR. We Baker 33 transporting. I'm meeting 6 copy.
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1: Color lies to me a male wearing a white shirt, black coat, and blue shorts said he was foaming at the mouth, was causing a 914 with a group of females. They're last seen walking towards the Shell station.
2: Simple.

0: Charles 16.
1: Sure.
0: Yeah, 4311 East McCain at the Raising Cane's. The reckless driver that our caller followed from the interstate, the gray Dodge Ram that pulled into the parking lot here. Why is the Ram has his flashing lights on currently? Charles, 22-930.
1: Spring Hill, McCain.
0: Probably has a tag of Baker 352-677, which does come back on the Brown Ram 2500, November of 26, confirmed insurance.

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2: You guys got

All units prepare to copy regular driver information. All units, especially Hill units, last seen westbound from McCain and North Hills, heading to JFK and McCain. Yeah, white Chevy Avalanche with no lights on, swerving in and out of traffic. Any unit coming to contact, take appropriate action. Information 2052.

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0: 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Adam 4, half mems go to Timex.
1: Tim.
0: Go ahead. 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

Antoine Fowler, Day 12. 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
0: 10-4, call taker heard shuffling. 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
2: 930. Isaac, McCain, Randolph.
0: Passerby refused contact, says there's a black male in a gray shirt urinating on the gym door.
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1: Negative. I got it.
0: Yeah.

0: Charles 22, Supervisor, we in RTR. Charles 22, could you start Metro Washington, please?
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0: 电脑是。Okay, on two, go ahead.
1: Charles, 22 is your question, supervisor, the high school.
0: 2-4. K9-1, I'm going to take care of that.
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0: 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Dave, 14930.
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0: There's an alarm company that's calling. On their cameras, they can see a four-wheeler doing donuts in the gravel parking lot.
1: Same copy.
3: 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I can back 16.
0: David 14, show you tonight.
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0: Adam 3, go ahead.
6: You wouldn't put me out here at 524. West 14th and 493.
0: About 524 West 13th?
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0: Copy, I'm 14th. Baker 23, can you start that way?
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0: Providing they see a gold Chevy Trailblazer that's currently parked on the property. It looks like they were possibly trying to get in.
2: Vehicle.

0: 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Brothers are now advising that the subject is on foot, currently coming over the gate.
1: Vector Cam, I'm 96 Southside with one juvenile. 620 starting.
0: 2122.

0: and units en route to Phillip's brother. Their caller is supposed to be an employee who's calling in on the landline. They're currently hiding under the desk. Unknown description on the subject. They disconnected.
1: Stand for it. Come call back, please.
0: Stand for it. We're trying.

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2: Item 16, can we get somebody with a fingerprint scan at all locations?
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1: City garage.
0: Any reference to this 908 West 41st call that's already on here? Now our caller is advising that there's two 917 males currently rummaging through the vehicle that is there on scene.
1: Therefore.
0: Charles, 29930.
2: Hey, 6 20 seconds.

0: 15.
1: What?
0: ASP was violated, not having.
2: Charles, 22, does Charles have available supervisor fingerprint scanner by chance?

0: Charles 4, what was it, last traffic?
1: Charles 22, asking dispatch, they can contact Sherwood. If you've got a supervisor, we'll ask right there.
0: Copy. Okay, well, we'll try Sherwood.
2: Name 5597.
0: 2128. Name 14.
2: Go ahead.
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0: A black male, red and black jacket. The 914 was a female. It had a dog with them. Someone possibly injured the dog. They're by a brick house next to the church.

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0: Charles, 22.
1: Charles, 22, go ahead.
0: Sheriff would advise the same thing. They'll have someone 96, but there's no ETA. They're tied up right this moment.
1: 10-4, thank you.
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1: 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Adam 16, street tonight.
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0: 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Can you have Mims out here for a mental eval?
1: Copy, Charles 36. Baker 23.
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2: Yeah.

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0: Well, the subject named Quan is currently on his back patio, refusing to leave once he trespassed. He would like to know wearing a hoodie.

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3: 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One more 10-8 shift. 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
0: Copy, Charles 30. David 55, street today.
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1: Charles 36, can we get an ETA on them?
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0: Baker 23 traffic.
1: Baker 23, go ahead.
0: Yeah, unlicensed blue Toyota Camry. I think we're turning on to... I can turn on the Share Street off Camp Robinson.
1: 2201. David 11, sorry. Tower David 11.

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0: 96. 10, we're Charles 42, Charles 14, Baker 43 in disregard. Check for a, just called in by a customer advising there's a 910 white female in a gray Kia Cross. Car license 1532 William John just got to her vehicle and was attempting to leave.
3: Late one.
0: Late one.
4: Myself and Baker 43 are going to be en route up to the old Memorial Hospital. I think it's going to be the raid or whatever that we got information on from the 8th police earlier this week. Got a call up, but I'll check off there.
0: Baker 43 and leaving 1 year route to the old hospital.

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0: Had a 911 open line. You call that cricket here, a male in the background in a 914 with someone. And now you hear a male and a female telling someone to get over there, multiple people speaking in the background.

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2: He's still in the woods looking for him. They parked their cars over here in Finley.
0: 10-4, we'll stop here. We're just getting them out of here.
2: We're just getting them out of here.
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0: K-9-7, you can clear Locus, unpounded.
1: Stillmore K-9-7. Baker 23, Adams 16. This is in reference to a 9-10 subject that was refusing to leave, but apparently changed his mind and has left, and the caller wants to cancel.
4: K-9-4, going through unit site.
1: 22-09.
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0: 13201 Crystal Hill Road at the Murphy for a 928 report.
1: Baker 2396.
0: Bank contacted an employee, says the customer came and slashed his tires. The suspect's no longer 97.
1: Never mind.

0: Vega 43, Lincoln 1, 10-4. Yeah, I got a couple more walking out of the trees over here to us.
1: Copy.

0: 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Dave, did you find your perfect?
1: Yes, sir. I was just downstairs.

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1: Hello.
0: 407 East 19th, possible 907A.
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0: That's a call from out of state. Request we check on the caller's daughter, a 27-year-old Adrian Holloway. Supposedly lives with her dad, but she's currently home alone. The caller said she was crying hysterically, said she was very sad and tired and didn't want to live anymore. The caller wasn't aware of any means she had or any weapons in the home.

0: Anger Tango.
1: I'm back around the juvenile, beginning in his 621.
0: 2216.

0: Adam 16, the caller from out of state is also requesting 1021 whenever you get an idea what's going on out there.
1: Good.

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1: 2221. 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
2: Dave 34.
1: Start to 720 West Scenic Drive, apartment 111, 917 circumstances.
2: 16140.
1: David 55930. At the Ridge, 49 with a caller outside this apartment, says her brother dropped her 12-year-old daughter off this location. Her phone is pinging in this area.
0: Item 16, 10-8 HBF.
1: 2222. Adam 16.
0: East 19th and Locust.
1: You start to that call on West Scenic, 720 West Scenic.
0: 96.
1: K9793.
2: 12.
1: David 34, David 55, you disregard.
2: It's no problem. David 34, copy.
3: Becker 1, is this a 12-year-old missing juvenile?
1: Stand by, let me check with the call taker.

0: Beggar one. I don't believe she's been reported missing. Apparently, she was dropped off at this apartment, and the brother's there to pick her up, and nobody's coming to the door just trying to locate her. Yeah.
1: Tonight.
0: 22-24.
2: Big 43 tonight.
0: 10-1.

0: Charleston, 1997.
1: 22-24. 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
0: Yeah, we're 22-24.

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1: Charles 35, Blue.
0: 4086 McCain Boulevard for 908C.
1: 10496.
0: Charles. 10 more. I got a report of a four-wheeler and a motorcycle doing donuts in the parking lot.

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0: call, sir. You know, sir.
1: 2228. They live on in there, 4086 McCain. Yep.

0: Taken off. She needs a net. All right, going up on the cane by the overpass. Gonna be heading towards Forrester. 10-4, you in pursuit. He went up the hill. I can't make it up that. He's about to turn onto Forrester. Stay on the train, heading westbound. 10.
1: Charles Morgan is turning into the travel pot next to McCain Forrester.
0: Yeah, there's another entry on Forrester. He'll come out on.
2: I'm coming up on Forrester.
0: Charles
3: 30, I'm with 14 in the back, grab a lot.
0: Tim.
3: Charles 30, I'm with
0: 14
3: in the back, grab a lot.
0: Tim.
1: I lost him in the woods.

Yeah, they went back in the woods behind the gravel lot to, like, those houses in the back. The units going down the Lawrence trailer place, they may pop out at the end.

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0: Charles Ford, Charles 14. You guys still looking for that? Yeah.
1: Yeah, but we're still looking over here. David, hey, we can get a unit to go down 46 from the Seal Bay Connect over there.
2: Yeah, I'm at East 46 right now.

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0: It's going to be in reference to a 926 that occurred at 803 North Walnut Street. The caller is going to be at 2115 North Magnolia, advising she was jumped on at the Walnut Street address. So I'm wanting to make a 926 report. She's refused medical.
1: Hello.
2: Adam 16, if it's on Magnolia, I'll take it.
0: Can't work, K9-7 tonight.
1: Can't work tonight.

Charles 30. Last time I saw him, he was at the way back of the field, and he looked like he cut in going left back towards, like, Boulevard, towards Kings and everything in the woods.

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0: Start the 521 West 14th for a subject that's out here with a gun making threats.
1: What is it?
0: Maker 33930. 96.47 to Ridge. This is in reference to a call that Adam 11's transport a subject to Southside on. Apparently, a child's father has begun and showed up out here making threats in a silver Camry license, Adam Young Zebra 05 Frank, that's now leaving going towards Sycamore.
2: Hey, 11, why has he got anything to steal there?
0: 2230.
3: Item 16, I'm going to dive out for 14. So you can just hold that 926 point.
0: That's 10-4. Maker 33, you disregard.
4: Thank you, Captain.
1: Seven in the area.
0: 2230.

0: Charles 29, 4212 North Locust for 922. Charles 42930.
1: Where?
0: 49 caller in a black Hyundai Accent. Pick up a friend and kids from this location. Caller believes the address is 1412 North Locust. We got 4212. And the address is flagged 915 in subjects.

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1: 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David 34.
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1: 3901 Progress Street for 908A at Perfect 10.
2: 960 advised they should have on scene security.
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3: 960.
1: Says the zone 19, but it's not given what that covers.

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1: Yeah.
0: 605 East Broadway at the Shell for, looks like it's going to be a 914.
1: 10-1, 16, thank
0: you. David, 30, 930.
2: 96, I'm smoking Anderson.
0: She originally came in as a 911 hang-up. We made contact with an employee there. It says a customer's calling you 914. They have black male and all black carrying a bag.
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0: 34. 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
0: Me and 14 are going to be at the Candlewood Suites off McCain, the 917 now.
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1: Turns on a blank Altima, August 26 expiration, clear out of Augusta.
2: Perfect.
1: Robert Fitzgood.
3: I will be right. 10 to 15 to South Carolina, Milton. So I thought that he might be a little better.

0: 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HBO.
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2: 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You can show me an A of 1912 Magnolia.
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1: So far, I see.
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0: 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He's out with a subject that's flagged violent.
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0: Charles 4. Charles 4, go ahead. 1203 West 8th Street. We got a caller in a black Hyundai Accent requesting a sergeant. Reference a call we went to earlier, 4212 North Locust.
1: 10-4. Who went out there the first time?
0: I believe it was Charles 29 and Charles 42.
1: Copy.
0: Charles, any comments? 2321.

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0: Arson Macon, 40 East on ramp. Baker Mary Charles, 16 Sam, Dodge Durango.
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0: Caller advising 11 shots fired. Originally said nothing was seen. Now is advising there are several boys, unknown description, shooting outside her window. Call takers requesting we check and see if we possibly need a flag for this caller.

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0: at the very least have it. Pretty, pretty good. Military and MacArthur, Arkansas, Adam, Mary, Aya, 3-8 Frank on a Pontiac Soul. Goes red.
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1: Yeah. Charles, for those subjects, call back wanting to cancel at this time. The Page Street call? That's 10-4.
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0: Charles 22 at 910 Pay Report. And could I please get a record to the Burger King on East Broadway for a tire change?
1: 2334.
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0: 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Be it Sharon, Pershing, Baker, David, Zebra, 5-5, Nora, Black, Ultima.
1: Turns on the Black Ultima, expired February 26th, clear out of Little Run.
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2: Turns on a white Buick, August 26 expiration, clear out of Maumelle.

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1: 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Baker, 33930. 96 and 47 to Cap. Callers advising that Ernest Brown's attempting to bust the car's windows out with a brick. It's going to be a black male on foot.

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0: West 29th and Percy. The Adam Young 70 Robert on a white SUV.
1: Turns on a white Chevy Traverse, expired November of 25, clear out of Pine Bluff.
0: Zero.

0: Charles 42 traffic.
1: Charles 42, what?
0: Yes, it's on McCain, 999. Me and Mary Adam, how many come?
1: Turns on a maroon Nissan Altima, October 26th, clear out of North Laurent.

0: East Washington and Olive for a 914 with a weapon, David 34, David 55.
1: David 55, Galloway and Central Airport.
2: David 34, Broadway 129.
0: Caller's advised there's a white pickup and a black pickup on the lot, and there's a white male in a jean jacket armed with a gun running around.
3: No, sir.
0: There we go.

0: Transition, do you repeat? Okay, is this, what was your traffic?
1: I'm sorry, I'm trying to get out and divert for that.
0: Same one.
1: Item 16, Uncle 96, still on it.
0: Same one.
2: David 39, 7 on all of
0: it. Sure, David.

0: Charles 22, did anybody have the mail was wearing by chance?
1: Just wearing a blue jean jacket.
0: Is a tall male with black jeans on as well?
1: I don't have any of that information.

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1: 2352. What was that clothing? One more time. Got a white male in a jean jacket.
3: He's possibly going to be underneath the underpass at 40, walking eastbound. I got one drunk.
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0: 605 West Scenic, 904 on a 91 hang up.

0: Emo.
1: Baker, 10-4. 10-4. Got the 911 hang up. All we got was pinging in that area. 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It was from a burned out cell phone.

0: Doing good from here.
1: 2355. Charles 14 traffic. Charles 14, go ahead. Going to McDonald's on McCain 573 Young Tom George on a Chevy. Turns on a gray Chevy Monte Carlo, November 26 expiration, clear out of Scott.

0: Title 16, you can change it to a 917 clue unfounded.
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0: influencer. 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Dave Lim, go ahead.
1: Washington in front of 7th Bank Arena. Boy, how did I hit Fort George on the 4th Crown Vic?
0: Be advised, ACIC's down. I mean, we'll give you a return at this time. Dave 13, traffic.
2: Yeah, I don't need black. It's on the phone. We're out. Four juvenile.
3: I know he's
0: right. You guys, you're Washington Palm with four juvenile? Dave, 55, your turn.
2: 5, what?
0: Yeah.
4: Out of 497.
0: Midnight.
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0: Tim.
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0: 917 circumstances, 10A ADR report, 10-7.
1: 04.

0: 213-75.
1: 04. Dave 11, I got your return in the call. It does turn on the white Crown Vic out of Jacksonville, October 26th, clear.

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1: 10-4, I got traffic when you're ready. Right in front of the point on North Hills with Lincoln, Ocean, Baker, Paul, Frank, Adam.
0: Turns on a white Ford Fusion, April 27, clear out of North Florida.
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1: Just turn on a Honda Accord. Expired, clear out of North Florida.

Data 30 traffic. Data 30, you in? Probably in Spruce, Baker King, Nora, 5-6 Ida on a blue Cadillac. Turns into dark blue Cadillac CT, February 27, clear out of Lowrock. Yep.

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0: Companion Rachel is on Adam George Union, 95 Frank, send me up a 4. Correction, it's me, I shuttle today.
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0: Adam, Adam, Victor, 47, David, turns on the gray Ram 1500, October 26th expiration, clear out of Pine Bluff.
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0: 10-4. It was a 911 open line, female subject screaming. 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
1: 10-4. 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
1: 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David, 55930. Quither. It's a Nissan Altima versus a red Honda Civic.

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0: 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Baker 43930.
1: MacArthur Military.
0: Had a Spanish speaking female requesting police for unknown reason. We tried to get her back on the line. The line disconnected. Pinging was close to this location.
2: R-51,
0: 0-51.
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1: David 30 going.
0: East Broadway and Cedar. Adam Union Sam 80 Henry on a gray SUV.
1: Turns on a gray Nissan December 26 expiration, clear out of Little Rock.
0: 10-4, we pulled in a Econolush.
1: Yeah.

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1: The point.
0: 3318 Ridge Road, 917 circumstances. Charles 42930.
1: Hello.
0: Refused caller advised her neighbor's car, a black Jeep, had its alarm going off, sitting in the middle of the road here. The alarm's gone off, but caller's still requesting we check out the vehicle.

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0: 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Yo, Mary Baker on a black passenger car.
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0: Now you're 33. Capped. 1005 West 48th Street. Little Rock's wanting to check this address for a subject that's got an active warrant.
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0: Now you're 43930. Wants to check his location for an Antonio Holden, a black male, 620-1990. He's got a player tip here, Dangerous Drugs Active.

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0: State, there's been delayed traffic.
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Should be able to 916 and 4th Main Union flag down. 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

0: Charles 29.
1: Charles 29, go ahead.
0: Here on Oregon, there just was a four-car accident on 167 headed west. The right after the Kane exited, you can let state police know. I'm about to try to whip around.
1: Same one.
0: No, there will be injuries to that. They hit pretty hard.
1: That's them more.

0: Charles 39. I think there's somebody going to the mall parking lot. Apparently one of the drivers walked that way.
1: Charles 39, it'll be 96 there. Safe, that's full up to you. And I think Underwood.
0: Charles 42, put me out with 29.
2: David 13, traffic. David 13, go ahead.
3: We have the sports went in with Baker, Henry, David, 44, Adam, on a white SUV.
2: The friends on a white Honda Santa Fe, July 26, North Florida, right? It's clear.
4: 23, 29, do you have a description of that driver?

0: Adam 16, Charlie 6.
1: Adam 16, go ahead.
0: 15th and Pike on a Mazda, unreadable 10-tug.
2: 121.
3: Adam 21, change to 908T, 108 HBO.
2: 121.
4: Charles 22, Charles 29, do you have a clothing description on that driver?
5: Clothing, no, it's going to be about, he's about 5'6", 5'7". The witness advised he's going to be well-dressed. I don't know what that means, but he's going to have an accent. He is not white, but he has an olive color skin tone.
4: I'm out of the mall. Are you looking for him on the Jason Penny side?
5: Also, Charles 29 dispatch, one of the victims is complaining of leg pain.
1: Yeah, well, we got medical on the way.

0: Charles 14. I got one running right well though.
1: Yeah.
2: I was 1063 for Charles 14 with camo.
0: Charles 3100.
3: Direction for help.
1: We got him right here. I just got a pocket for us.

0: 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Challenge 1064 125.
1: Charles 4 is ASP en route up there.
2: 10-4, he's right here with us.

0: Charles 29.
1: Charles 29, go ahead.
0: I don't know if you want to let the fire department know that it's going to be the very first car if they want to drive down here. It's a pretty good walk.
1: Yeah.

0: Stay with 30, I was 13. 2.
1: Charles 30, Charles 29. Was that the only one that walked away?
2: That's the only one the witness saw. He said the truck, the first vehicle that caused the accident, there was nobody around it or in it.
1: 10-4.
0: Yeah, 25.
3: Good.
0: 2500 North Willow at Maple Place Apartments for a 913 report.
3: Nice.
0: Caller's going to be out front in a black shirt and blue jeans. Finds her phone was stolen on the sidewalk in front of the apartment complex. Unknown who took it.
1: Vega 43, traffic.
0: Vega 43, go ahead.
1: Person making 40 East, Tennessee, Baker Tom, Nora, 7044, Toyota Corolla.

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1: Tiger 43 returns on the gray Corolla. Shows expired 2025, suspended. Shows clear.
2: Got it.

0: 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Go ahead. 1721 North Olive for 904.
1: 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Elliot.
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0: Caller was yelling and requesting police and disconnected. Have no additional at this time.
3: Lake Fort Drake, really.
0: 130.
4: Adam 16, I'm 1096 to Hall if I'm there.
0: Two.
5: David 30, traffic.
0: David 30, you
5: up. Pro City intersection, 923 Zebra North Ocean, Silver Kia.

0: 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Just a second, I think it's coming back now.
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0: 28 comes back clear. 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
1: 7. 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
3: Negative 43, Charlie.
2: Negative 43, go ahead.
3: 34th, Camp Robinson, Baker King Zebra, 99 Adam on the pallet.
2: 133. Just be advised, my system's down, and it'll be just a minute before I get your turn.
3: I've got it already, thanks.

0: Hey, Victor, Tim Hop. Correction, 43. Trying to get it back over here.
1: Yeah.
0: I had 21 to count. 7, you 10-4 up there?
1: 10-4.
0: Well, welcome up to the front end.
2: Wait, you're 33. Come back to count. I'm around town.

0: Adam 16, it's going to be a regular 914. No weapon was involved, period.
1: 136.
2: Record 10, I'm out with it.
1: 10.
0: 20 minutes,

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0: 1708 Nona Street, 917 circumstances.
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0: Confused caller said she heard a group of subjects walking by her home. She believes there are 910 or on 400s. She did not want contact. She's flagged 915 in.

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1: 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Yeah, we're David Lipp.

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0: 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Got a report of a subject in a dark gray Ford Explorer. 1-1, David John George, all over the road in the area.
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0: That's negative. Just said they were walking in and out of yards.
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0: Charles 22, David 13 is going to be up. Those juveniles at 1,208 litter crests.
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2: David 13, it's going to be 1,200 litter crests.
1: Two.

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0: Day 55 tonight.
1: Camel, day 55.
2: David 30 HDL.
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0: 10:30 traffic. 10:30, go ahead. Bauckham Road, about a mile north of Faulkner Crossing, Baker King Williams, 63 Union, on a gray sedan.
1: Turns on a gray Mercury, March 27 expiration, clear out at Jacksonville.
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0: 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The caller is at this location trying to pick up her daughter from the ex.
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0: 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Union Sam, Adam John, Nora, Charles Henry, White, Chevy Camaro.
2: Turns on the white Camaro. It shows expired May of 2018. Clear out of North Florida.

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2: 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Can you try David Bowie, 175-849? 3-3-4-9.
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0: Hey boy, 175-849 returns on a white Toyota Tundra, March 25 expiration. Just clear.

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0: It's a roundabout at White Oak and Count Massey. Adam William Edward, 03 Tom, Toyota Avalon.
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0: 2401 Lakeview Road at Foothills Apartments, had a 904 on a hang-up call. We reached a female on callback to advise her small son dialed 911. Everything's 10-4. Is it 10-4 to cancel?
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0: About 8,800 mile mail. It's an unreadable temp tag on a Toyota Corolla.
1: Damn.

0: Turns on a blue Corolla, April 26 expiration is clear.
1: Out of 16, 924, 10-8, I'll be 10-6 and 10-19.
0: 309.

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1: Adam 16, go.
0: West End, Cypress, with Baker King, Baker 94 Nora. It's going to be on a Dodge Challenger.
1: Turns out on a purple Dodge Challenger, December 26th expiration, clear out of North Little Rock. Just be advised, it's showing to be impounded by the state police. They may have forgotten to clear their entry.
0: Okay, just

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1: Go ahead, David 13.
0: It's going to be Highway 161 and mid-state truck, but unlicensed, reddish pickup truck.
1: 318.
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0: Back 43, Charlie.
1: Back 43, you
0: up? Romeo, River Point. Adam, Union, Adam. Not one David. Honda Civic.
1: Turns on the ground, Civic, October 26, clear out of Little Rock.
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1: Jeff. Hey, 4-3, go ahead.
2: Mom L, Curve, Court, Baker, Henry, William, 5-8, Frank, Chevy, Silverado.
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1: Charles, how do you go ahead?
0: 4400 Landers Road, McClure, Fort Lincoln, for an I-13 in progress.
1: Charles, you're not a fix on a radio issue.
0: Yeah, well, Charles, 14, 930.
2: Okay, just a message.
0: And the monitoring company advises there's a subject in a white hoodie and black pants that's stealing a battery from a vehicle there.
1: Thank you for it, JH, ma'am.
0: 10-4-4-0-3.
3: Charles 22, you can touch me at that spot, too.
0: That's 10-4-Charles 22.

0: Charles 4, say we're on the lot, this guy wants.
1: We are trying to get that. Apparently the person that are calling us in does not speak very good English.

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1: Copy. They're advising it's going to be near the main entrance.
2: Charles 14, I'm 97.
1: Tim.
3: Charles 29, I'm 97.
1: Tim or Charles 29?

0: Charles and I can all ask maybe what kind of car it was that he was messing with?
1: He's trying to get that information. He's having a hard time getting information out of the caller.

0: units out at McClarty. The last information we got was the suspects wearing a black hoodie, gray sweatpants, left on foot going towards Lisa Academy.
1: Going towards Lisa Academy?
0: They advised that was about 5 minutes ago.
2: Cell phones are going up.

0: Yeah, they're advising, yes, that he did actually leave the business lot.
1: Sir, what kind of vehicle was he in that place?
0: That's negative. They're advising there was a blind spot where the vehicle was.
2: Do you know what vehicle they were tracking about? You know,
0: that's negative. It was apparently in a blind spot, according to what the call taker's telling me. Dave 11. 4921 Atkins for 904 on a 911 hangup. Dave 5593. Had a 911 hangup. I called back. A woman answered, and when asked if everything was okay, she said no and hung up.

units out at McLarty. They said they cannot give information on the car. The suspect was walking with something in their hand that looked like a car battery. The blind spot where the car possibly would be to the left under the canopy.

0: Adam 25.
1: Adam 25.
0: Put me on the Macari Ford. I'm over here at Circle K across the highway with a 28 acre Henry Zebra 50W. I mean, gray Nissan. The clerk out here advised me that a male mentioned that his battery going out, and then he said he's going to leave his car here and then come back.
1: 10-4, Baker Henry Zebra 50 William returns on a silver Nissan September 26th, clear out of Jonesboro.
0: You're still up in the air. You might be around here near his car.
2: 10-4 upon the location now.

0: about 9:10.
1: 10-1-4-11.
2: I have a blind spot. I haven't underneath the bridge. I don't know if you guys have checked that yet or not.

0: Charles, Larry and Charles 29. Can you let us know what kind of vehicle it is over there at the Circle K?
1: 25 is out there. What vehicle?

0: Viv 55, did you advise no answer on callback?
1: Actually, on callback, female answered, and when we asked if everything was okay, she said no and hung up again when we called back a second time.
0: Thank you.

0: Adam 21.
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0: 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Tomorrow, I don't know.
1: 416.

0: Dave Lim, go ahead.
1: Was there a previous with that number for this address, or was it a ping?
0: That's Dave. Well, we got priors from that same phone number at that same address.
1: All right, this is everything's fine here. Thanks for you.
0: 476.

0: Hello. Hey, Blaine, go ahead. Talking about Blue Jeans, Protho, and Rogers.
1: Hey, Peach Pie.
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2: .22-25, have you happened to check the restrooms in there yet at the gas station?

0: Charles 4, looks like he's about looking, but I'll go check him.
1: Hey, 11, 423.

0: Charles 22. He last saw us at 9 p.m. yesterday. He's going to pull up the camera. Mm-hmm. For even looking for the same.
1: And 25
2: 24.

0: Adam, 16. Go ahead. 2500 North Willow Street, Maple Place Apartments, 904, 911 open line.
1: Here's the load, West 29.
0: 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And 25. Adam, 25.
2: Cannot see the 930.
0: 10-4. The actual address now we're getting instead of Maple Place is going to be 1119 West 23rd. We have a 911 open line. We can hear someone talking, but can't tell what they're saying.

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1: Stand by, one check.

0: Kenmore 427. We had 1104 West 24th with that number, but they were unfounded.
1: Sure.

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1: Baker 43, go ahead.
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0: Colors, Weisner, two black males wearing all black walking on the side street next to this address. Finds them 917, but the caller did not want contact. Just check on them.
1: Yep.
2: Take a 433 off.
0: Tim, we're 433.
3: Charles 4, tonight.
0: Tim, we're Charles 4.
2: Baker 33. I'll take Baker 10 spot.
0: Tim, we're Baker 10, 10-8.

Nothing really specific here, just that they were walking down the side street. She was unable to clearly determine the direction of travel or the purpose of their activity out there.

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0: 33rd and Marion, Baker, Lincoln, 09 X-ray. It's a white Chevy. 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
1: 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Mega 23 is with me.
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1: 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Windows broken, no injury. Said it happened yesterday. 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

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We made contact with someone who said they're going to try to get a subject named Armando to respond. He's about 10 minutes away in a red Chevy Tahoe. He's just going to have to try to get a hold of him. Copy. I don't think anything is 455.

David 30. Go ahead, Dave 30. Can you call our caller back? There's no white pickups with a trailer here. Yeah.

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0: Charles C.
1: Charles C, go ahead.
0: I'm sorry. Charles C to that unit going to Spring Hill. Can you go to 3?
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2: Charles 2, hold that pickup at Spring Hill for day shift.
1: That's 10-4.

Charles 22, do you have traffic? Charles 22, if you had traffic, you didn't get out. Negative traffic. Copy, negative traffic.

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0: 5.0. Adam 4. Adam 4, go ahead.
2: Sherwood's got a, I think it's a hit and run on Rockington. I'm doubling back with one of their units. Patrol located guy on the Rockington pass over.

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1: Thank you.
0: David, 13, 930. It's going to be a mobile app activation from residents. Caller advised the alarm company they're hearing noises outside their residence.
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1: 38.
0: Information, the phone history for this number shows 5501 Crescent. Had a female on the phone, sounded like she's the 914, and she said she was calling the police, then the line disconnected. No answer on callback.
1: Okay.

Charles 29, Charles 42. Additional information, we got another call to 910. People at this address are yelling at each other, and now they're trying to drive off all 910. We'll attempt to get a vehicle description.

Charles, 42 Charles 29. They're going to be in an orange Hyundai. The caller's inside the vehicle, not letting them drive off at this time.

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0: in Oakville Public Service of foot calls?
1: Negative. We weren't public service with them. It was, they spoke with the alarm company that called it in.
0: Okay.

0: 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Even 10, 22.
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1: 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David 32, any call notes? Kenmore, David 3533. Charles 13, 10-8. Kenmore, Charles 30.

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0: caller would like to speak to an officer regarding her 17-year-old daughter, supposedly been seeing a 26-year-old man. Officer, make a report regarding this.
1: Civil

0: David.
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0: 10-4, thank you. Adam 30, if you could 930.
1: Adam 30, nice.
0: 10-4 was called in by an Uber driver picking up a male and female from this address, 605 West Scenic. He canceled the ride, but said they were involved in the 914.

0: 6 or 5, we can now hear a woman talking to a baby. That sounds suspicious. 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No sounds of distress.
1: Okay, then clear.
0: 641.

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0: 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I have the number.
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0: Ocean Fanboy 31584 returns to a 2014 red Nissan Sentra out of Hot Springs, Arkansas. It's valid. It's clear.
1: Simple. It's the last five of the day.
0: Last five of the VIN is 92351.
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0: Break at 27.
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0: Caller advised she thinks something may be in her bathroom. She heard something move about inside there. Not sure if it's a person or an animal.
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0: Yes, sir. 96, 5706 Sorensen Street, 5706 Sorensen Street for a 914 noise disturbance.
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0: Caller advised that there is loud music coming from an older model black Camry parked across from that address.
1: Dave 25 traffic.
0: David 25, go ahead.
1: East Washington, Oakley, Adam Tom Boy, 90F on the black Accord.
0: Adam Tomboy, 90 Edward, returns 2010 Black Honda Accord. Expires August 26th out of Sherwood. Coverage confirmed, clear.

0: Gregory 27, we're going to disregard Adam 22. We're almost clear over here.
1: Copy. Adam 11, you can 20. Sorry, Adam 22, you can 22.
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0: We received a 911 call from Motel 6 on West 29th. Caller 5 accidental. May we clear it?
1: Charles 2, yes, 10-4.
0: 10-4, thank you, sir. Vic 45 HBO. Vic 45 HBO, 902. 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
1: Three turns clear to a gray 2014 Ford Focus, expiration date October 26th out of England, confirmed insurance.
0: 10-4, we'll be in the Mitchell parking lot.
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0: Caller advised there's somebody cutting down a tree at this location. Is worried about it falling into the road.

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0: 10-4, she advised that this vehicle was stolen, but it has since been recovered. There's already a report with Pulaski County, but she believes it may still be showing stolen. We did run it. It's not showing stolen on our end.
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2: Okay, okay, you want to start?
1: 10-4, caller would like us to check on his mother, Hope. I believe she may have had a stroke. Last spoke to her about an hour ago.
2: Charles 12, disregard that David King and I'll be 96.
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0: 10-4, just means we won't need fire.
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1: Moving Baker 25 into 41 feet. I'm 40 feet remainder, and I'll take his spot on freshman loop.
0: Copy. Baker type body from 22. Break. David 22, could you get out with David 43?
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2: Thank you for some of the unit 3, they're mutant.
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0: David 25, we didn't call for you.
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1: Go ahead.
0: 908C, 12001, Lomel Boulevard at the Walmart. Caller's advising of a Natisha Woods, black female, red shirt that was terminated today and refusing to leave.
1: Okay, we're going to stop.
0: 10-4, Baker, 11-930.
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0: Accidental 911 on Velvet Ridge Drive. Can we clear it?
1: Yes, ma'am.
0: Copy, thank you.

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0: 914 3704 North Willow Street. Caller is advising of a black female in all black trying to fight her. Baker 45930. Caller advised that the female arrived in a white Jeep with him tagged.

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0: 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Three black males wearing ski masks walking around.
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0: And 911 hang up. Sounded like something loud was dropped and before the line disconnected. And we just got a call back. 2323 McCain Boulevard, Lakewood Nursing Center.
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1: Aaron's clear on a white 2014 Jeep Cherokee, March 27 out of our city, confirmed insurance.
0: Careful, we're going to be pulling into Cricket.
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0: Pulling into 18 remount, Arkansas 282, Zebra George David, white Dodge pickup truck.
1: It turns clear in a white 1999 Dodge Ram, expiration date June 26th, out of Little Rock, confirmed insurance. 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
0: Copy, Baker 45, you 22. Caller is the homeowner, Hannah Dover, advised that there is a white male with a dog that keeps walking past her home. She's in a verbal 914 with him. Charles 10.
1: 10, 19.
0: 96, Glenn Lear and McCain. Glenn Lear and McCain for 901 hit and run.
1: Triple.
0: There's 22-930.
2: Arkansas, over.
0: In a white Toyota Highlander and a brown Chevy truck. The Chevy truck is currently leaving, headed towards the mall.

0: David 22, I think Charles 37 is trying to get a hold of you.
1: 22.
2: David 22, go ahead.
1: They're supposed to be back in 32B, just so I can pack.
2: Yeah, that's it.
1: Yeah, watch out. Sit down, back 10.
0: Copy 57. David 22, we'll be back on 32B.
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0: 400 West Pershing Boulevard, North Little Rock Primary Care. Check the area, caller advising of an emergency, but wouldn't say what the emergency was or where exactly it was.
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0: Baker 27, go ahead.
1: Intersection of 4th and Poplar. The child locked in the car and the car's not running.
0: 96 Melvin Johnson.
1: Copy. It's going to be in Black Hawk Odyssey in the parking lot near Thrive.
2: Adam 12.
1: Adam 12.
2: Yep, now I'll be a little more close to that other call. You can push me with him on that one.
1: 10-4. Baker 27, you can disregard.

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1: Biker 55, did you call me?
0: 10-4, sir. I have a 901 parking lot, 8337 Counts Massey Road at the Greens. It's a Chrysler van and a Ford F-150.

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0: 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No further description or info.
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0: 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Employees advising of a white female in a blue dress refusing to leave.
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0: 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Callers advising from the store, black male, black shirt, red pants. Here's 910, refusing to leave. Charles 44930.
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0: Wilter Jag 501 Flowers Lane. Came in as a fall from Apple Watch. You can hear a verbal 914 in the background. 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He advised he just fell and refused medical.

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0: 928, intersection of West 25th and North Moss Street. Callers advising that there's juvenile boys that are setting fires and putting them out.
1: Sample.
0: Adam 12930.
2: 14 to Sycamore.
0: And forward. Callers also advising that they're pushing a lawnmower down the street, and one of them's carrying a gas can. They're walking down 25th.

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0: 928 report. Caller's going to be behind the Kroger on Camp, 4401 Camp Robinson, and a Honda. I'm heading to use the make a report of her daughter's boyfriend throwing a rock at her car window.
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2: 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There's a gas can on fire in Mall Street.
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0: At Courtney Driven Ribs and Barbecue at Lakewood Village Drive, we had a 911 open line. They advise accidental. Can we clear it?
1: Yes, ma'am.
0: 10-4, thank you.
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0: think you're on the front of the house, Whitaker.
1: Hey, man.
0: I think your side, the front side.
2: Hey, what house actually is it? Because I got two people in this backyard back here while I'm spending it. South and Austin.
3: It's the one all the way on the corner, just on 13th. Should be 15, 16.
2: Okay, I got you. There's some people at the back door, 15, 12, some just south of y'all.

0: when your roommate caught that with a female back here. She says he's not in here, but she just went back inside to supposedly get him. Damn, boy. Andrew, you see that armada coming at you?
1: Negative. You say what coming at me?
0: White armada that just turned left on 12th. East on 12th.
1: Oh, yeah, it already passed, but I'm sorry.
0: Yeah, he might be in that car.
1: Want me to get off perimeter and go see if I can locate it?
0: Simple. See if you can ID that person driving.
1: Temper. Hey, could you tell if it turned off onto one of these side streets or if it continued on 12th or Vestal?
0: East on 12th.

0: Hey, Vince, it's 2 blocks behind me. 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
1: Okay, where it?

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1: I'm right in front of the house.
0: All right, I'm gonna be at 13th and Franklin. What, did you say it was a Nissan Armada?
2: Yes, white, got like a black back door on it. She originally said he left in that and then said he switched and said he might be in the house.
3: He turns on division, Hendrix.
0: Could you tell when you talk to what division?
3: That's where I seen him turn on.
0: All right, I'm on Franklin right now.

0: Hey, whoever that is on the vision, keep coming past me. As I got off Main Street, it was turning up the vision.
1: Are you referring to me? Because I'm on Franklin, traveling north.
2: Have me on, would you?
0: Hey, go around the 16th there, Sam. Yeah, people be in
1: there. A lot of wind in your mic. All I heard was 16.
0: Hey, yeah, go down to 16.

0: I'm on 16 stars. I don't see nothing over here.
1: Yeah, he went south on Nona or Crusher towards 16th from Long 17th. Actually, the Armada's here at Long 17th in Nona. Nobody's in it.

0: 12 to the other units on this call. I just want y'all a picture of his return.
1: Supposedly, he's supposed to be coming outside here in a second.
2: Hey, what address are y'all at? He just walked out the gun.

0: 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We got MP15.
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0: The caller buds are now walking up the hill at the old hospital looking for him.
2: Yeah, okay, I'm right, so.
0: Copy.
3: Adam, so go ahead and put me on the call. I'll take care of it from here.
0: 10-4. David 22, you can disregard. 10-4.

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0: 1612 West Long 17th. 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

0: 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The caller is now heading back to her house at 2005 West Short 17th.
1: So I caught you. I'm in right over there now.
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0: 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Baker 45930. Caller advised the subject went towards the Burger King and Walmart when he left.

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0: Arkansas plate, Blue Boy Sam, 65 George, and a white GMC Sierra. We're at Camp and Ring Out right now.
1: It's going to be a white 1999 GMC to Kayla Haynes out of Benton. It's going to be clear, expired March of this year. Insurance confirmed.
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0: 27, I'm out with 49.
1: 10-4. David's 14. 48. You please check the area for the 2500 block of Amberley Drive. Caller advised that there's a dog in front of their mother's home. It's preventing them from leaving. 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
2: Gregor 27, 10A, I'll say 1 and 0 spot.
0: 10A.
2: 44, copy.
0: Charles 44.
2: Good.
0: 904 at Lakewood Pool and Ball Field at 2701 Crestwood. So open 911 line. Sounds like casual conversation. Charles 10, 930.

0: Charles 9, I'm calling. Charles 43, can you clear HBO?
1: 10-4, they're just not confirming it was accidental. Charles 10, I'll show you tonight.

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0: David 12.
1: What about that?
0: No, I'd say it's 618 Mill Street. It's going to be a white female wearing all black. She's supposed to be 9'10" or on 400. David 22, 930.
2: 23.
0: I didn't know that there's usually a male with her, but he walked away. There's an unknown direction of travel, and your caller doesn't want contact. David 50.
1: David.
0: 914 at number 4, Knight Drive. It'll be a Codger Smith causing a verbal 914.
1: 10-4 from Rosen intersection.
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0: He's currently in the back bedroom. He's refusing to leave. It'll be a tall black male, unknown clothing.

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0: Vegas 27, copy.
2: Vegas 25, what's the safety?
0: It'll be 45361. Again, that's 45361.
2: Same 59,
0: I said. 50, copy.

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1: Civil.
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0: 904, Maple Place Apartments, 2500 North Willow Street. The open 911 line sounds like normal conversation in the background.
2: Adam 3, pamphlet.
0: Adam 3, copy. Adam 12, I'll show you 10-8.
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1: 4000 McCain.
0: Shoplifter at the Workwear Safety, 4275 East McCain. Caller advised that a subject left with some shoes are currently headed towards Walmart.

0: Charleston, T930. There's going to be three other subjects that were involved. They're currently on foot.
1: Edward 3100.
0: One of the suspects is going to be a black male advised that he left in a white Dodge van bearing Boy Lincoln Ida 46 William. That returns to Clark K. out of Little Rock.

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1: Charles 44 copy HBO.
0: Charles 16 in the area.
1: Charles 16 copy 1436. Adam 12.
2: Adam 12, we're referring to Willow.
1: In another 904 Maple Place Apartments, 2500 North Willow. Just a 911 open line. Adam 11, 930.
3: Denver,
1: there's no prior apartment number with that phone number.
3: David, HBO.
1: 1437.

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0: Adam 11, Chuck.
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0: 4th and Parker, Baker, Lincoln, John, 6-8 Charles on a black passenger car.
1: Shelby Black, 2015, Kia Forte to Brennan. Sorry, Brennan Stiggers out of Conway is going to be cleared for March of next year. Insurance unconfirmed.
2: Passenger single phone.
1: 1448.
0: Adam 11, we'll be at 9th and Parker.
1: Copy 9th and Parker. Davis 43.

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1: 10-4-9-0-1 at Broadway and North Smothers. It's a white Kia versus a gray Toyota. They are blocking the roadway.
2: David, you have to take that.
1: 10-4. David 14 on 30.
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0: 4-3-0, Charlie, thank you.
1: Charles 16.
4: Thank you.
1: 914 at Hilton Garden Inn, 4100 Glover Lane. It's going to be in the lobby. Charles 44930.
2: 1019.
1: We're trying to get further, but the suspect's going to be a black female with long braids, wearing a baseball shirt, black and white in color. Because if she just got into a black sedan.
2: Charlestown, close to 930.
1: Charles, 44, I'll show you tonight.
2: 44, copy, thank you.
1: They gave a license plate of 4280 Charles Lincoln. That returns to a black 2014 Ford Fusion to a Latasha Garrett out of Stuttgart. Advisor, she's currently leaving towards the exit. She's possibly on 400.

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1: 5700,
0: Summer 917 and 5137 Velvet Ridge. Caller is Bob said of Black Mill. Carrying a red backpack. Is going in and out of abandoned units.
1: We're not copy. I just drove through there, saw him. He's going to be 97.
0: 10-4. Stager 27 on 30.
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0: Go ahead.
1: 917 at 1406 West Long 17. Caller advised that a white Tahoe is currently parked in front of her home. It is unoccupied and has been there for the last 30 minutes. They do want contact.
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1: 1453.
2: Adam 5, I'm here at Johnson. I'll take care of that.
1: 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Adam 12, I'll show you tonight.
3: 821.
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3: I'll be working off at the Travis parking lot patrol.
1: 10-4.
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0: 22, copy, thank you.

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1: Say 50 at 14, you can 22. I got a out of the roadway.
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0: 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Adam 11, Eakin 22, protocoler.
1: 11, 10, Eakin.
0: Baker 27, did you copy Eakin 22?
1: Negative.
0: 10-4. I'm sure you can't.
1: 10-4.

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1: Go ahead.
0: 904 at Murphy on McCain. They advise accidental.
1: Castle.
0: Over, thank you.

0: 12.
1: We have a rope.
0: 917 at the beauty shop at 2525 North Willow Street. The 915 in female that's talking about how her son was killed, and she's somewhere near this address.
2: Copy.
0: Adam 22930. Just need to.

0: 9-11, do you have traffic?
1: That's over 9-13, we'll take care of that 9-17.
0: 10-4, Adam 13, was that your traffic as well?
2: Yeah,
0: 10-4, Adam 12, Adam 22, I'll show you tonight.
2: 5-2, copy.
3: Oh, that's

0: 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David 22, go ahead.
1: 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David 12 with me.
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0: 904, 5610, Shamrock at the open line, 911. The operator can hear the TV in the background. Vega 45, 930.
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0: 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Paul Eels, it'll be a gray Toyota versus a blue Honda.

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0: 904-3501 Frank Street. The 911 hang up. We're unable to call back.
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0: 7-4. Baker 49, I'll show you 10-8.
2: Copy, thanks.
0: Charles 10.
2: Adam 3 and 22 then.
0: Baker 45, Baker 47, I'll show you 10-8.
1: 45, copy.
2: 47, copy. Adam 3, 22, Walnut as well.
0: 7-4, Charles 10, ED 22.
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0: 922 at Motel 6, 4100 East McCain. It'll be room 133. Rosalie is 915M. She's calling and saying that Kevin Costner hacked her Facebook.
1: Check 157.
0: 12 57 130.
2: Kevin, what you said? Is Kevin Costner this time?
0: 10-4.
3: Adam 24.
0: Adam 24, go ahead.
3: Just a minute, I'll be 10-8 off duty. Here at Dillard's.
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0: 917 at 1411 West 49th, caller Ambassador Black Bell, wearing no shirt, is waving a katana around. He's last seen walking eastbound on 49th.
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0: Adam 13, sir.
1: Adam 13, go ahead.
0: Riverfront Park with 11 David Henry William on our Honda Civic. Well, I can cover.
1: It's going to be a 2012 Honda Civic to Zion Fletcher out of Little Rock. It's going to be clear expired November of last year. Insurance confirmed.

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0: David 22, were you advising your 10-7?
1: Hey, Wolf.
0: 48?
2: Adam 13, sir.
0: Adam 13, go ahead.
2: Riverfront and Locust. Adam, David, Sam, 2-8 Baker. It's a white Toyota RAV4.
0: Going to be white 2021 Toyota RAV4 to James Lucas at an Oval Rock. Going to be clear as far as October this year. Insurance confirmed.
2: Sure.

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0: 915 at 1607 North Olive Street for unresponsive female. She is breathing.
1: Table.
0: Item 11 under.
1: Right, course.
0: Item 5, did you copy?
2: Item 3, I'm 10-4. You guys should disregard 11.
0: 10-4. Item 11 under, you tell me.

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1: 10-4. Charles 57.
2: It might be.
1: 9-15 at 3223 North Chandler Street. The welfare check on Chloe McFarland advised that she does have PTSD and was recently released from the hospital. She should be on scene and advised she's having 9-7 thoughts. Figure 49 on 30.
0: Alright, HB, I'll head that way.
1: 10-4. Figure 49, you can 22.
0: Coming.
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0: Can you please respond to Circle K 5506 MacArthur? They have out that there's an injured dog in the parking lot. It's close to the side, closest to McDonald's in the back. As far as animal control is needed.
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1: Charles
3: 6796.
1: 1601.

0: Please, do you have this female in question phone number?
1: Negative.
0: Could you try to get it for us? I guess maybe from the caller. There's not any priors. That way you can just have her step out.
1: Step for us, Emma.
0: Charles, do you have any clear call notes? Ken ain't back off duty.
1: Charles, are you copy?
2: Take a 49 GOA.
1: We're on copy.
3: Anyone understand, sir?
1: 7-4. Charles 57 at Lincoln 1.
3: Step away.
1: That caller that originally called this in just called back and said that the patient is armed.
3: With what?
1: Ten-4. She didn't advise what she was armed with.
3: Okay.

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0: Palmer 97, we're about to clear.
1: 10-4, we just made contact with that caller. She's advising that she's armed with a gun.
2: 2-1, you can clear us. She's obviously not her farmer. She's talking to us through the door, but she doesn't want any help.
1: Oh, it's 1604.

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1: Turns clear to a white 2015 Toyota Corolla, expiration date April 26 out of Jonesboro. Confirmed entrance.

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1: 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I'm going to be on a RNGZ.

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0: Runaway of 2005 West Short 17. Caller advised that their son, Reuben Butler, just ran out the front door about 20 minutes ago. Unknown direction of travel.
1: Copy.
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2: Adam for Outback, I'm with him.
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2: 13,
0: Adam 3, Adam 12, it's going to be a black male wearing a white tank top. And about that, he possibly went to his friend's house who lives down the street, but they couldn't give the address.
2: Charles 16, I'm out with Baker 25.
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0: Arkansas plate 4900 Paul on a black Altima. We're at 33rd and Pike right now.
1: It's going to be black 2018 Nissan Altima to Christopher Nelson on North Rock. It's going to be clear as far as April of next year. Insurance unconfirmed.
0: Copy, thanks. We're just holding the DK.
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1: Baker 49, Berg's going to go available.
0: 907 Aviations, ping at 824 West 35th Street. Little Rock got a call from the suicide hotline saying that Chloe had called in with 907 Aviations.
1: 49 copy. I believe this is going to be the same female that was clear just at 33rd Fork.
0: 10-4. She's just pinging there, but it's within 593 meters. Baker 47 and 30. 3C19. She did say that she does have two knives and a bottle of muscle relaxers.
2: Thank you. Well, we think that's the same female.
0: Possibly.
2: Can we cross that number and check it?
0: Silver Sima.

0: I'm hopping out here at 824 West 35th.
1: Let me get one copy. We did just confirm it is going to be the 3223 North Chandler.
0: Yeah, we're not going to that. She's just going to come to the door.
1: Baker 49, Baker 47, is your copy?
2: Where's that copy? 49 copy.
0: Going up to the

0: Baker 49, Baker 47, we got a call back from the therapist saying that Chloe called her, saying that she was going to be leaving, possibly in a black truck, and she did make comments about 255 cops.
1: 49 cops. Baby 25, this is the same person related to 3223 North Channel. There was a black truck outside of that apartment.
0: It's that same lady.
2: Like, when I'm looking at her truck, she has a life jacket.
0: Good work.

0: Adam 3.
1: Adam 3, go ahead.
0: See if you can call our caller back. Seems that they've left the house.
1: 10-4, Sima.
2: Adam, so their caller just popped up a certain circle, and they're going to be the same phone number associated with her.

0: 10-4, that's the same number.
1: 10-4, we'll behave up there.
0: Ten four.

0: Charles 57.
1: What?
0: Got a warrant that occurred at JFK and East B is in David. They pulled into the shopping center via three-vehicle accident.
1: Yeah, 25 Homer, I don't see.
0: 10-4. Charles 57, show you 10-8.
1: Yeah, we'll see.

0: And so their caller displayed is right here at 18th and Division.
1: Copy, 18th and Division. Baker 49, Baker 47, be advised that female is possibly planning to use that knife against law enforcement.
2: 45, copy, Mary.
1: Copy.
3: Cody, back up out of there. Come back to the right.

0: David 14. 908 Fayette Value Foods, 4155 East Broadway. It'll be in the parking lot. A white female wearing a pink shirt. Deposit. She's refusing to leave. And she's been trespassed before. 96. David 5930.
1: Broadway, Father.
0: 1631. Adam 11.
1: Division.
0: 1021 a caller at 1516 West 13, reference to trying to locate her boyfriend.

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1: 25, copy. Communications to the unit on Chandler.
0: Forty-nine, go ahead.
1: Do you still need 902 and MIMS?
0: Negative.
1: Copy.
0: Thank you for so much. Thank you.
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1: Operator.
0: 914, 4412 Maple Street. Caller advised that two dumpsters are currently being blocked. Advised that a black male and a Hispanic male are being aggressive. Maker 25, down 30.
2: 10-4 from 47 Allen.
0: Black male is wearing a gray long sleeve shirt. He's in a black dually truck with a trailer, and a Hispanic male wearing all pants. Buzz, they're now leaving.

0: 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Yeah, 14, you can show me 97 on that welfare check. 10-4. David, 59-30.
1: 10-4-1.
0: Aaron Bronson, that he's currently outside of the Mount Olive Missionary Baptist Church, the mail that's just sitting outside.
2: Peg 47, Minnesota.
0: 16-44.
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0: 16-44.

0: David 13, tell me where can I see this on the came off?
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4: Dave 50, can we get man started out here? He's breathing, just not responsive.
1: 10-4. Danny's 902 as well, or just men's?
4: Ten-4, yeah, you can start 902 as well.
1: 10-4.

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1: Baker 4, go ahead.
0: Be off duty in Dogtown days.
1: 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Adam 11.
2: When did you?
1: 914 and 900 West 16th, apartment number 4. Caller advised that a female is causing a 914.
2: Ten 413 is with me.
1: Ten 4, there is a FMP that your caller is 915 in.
2: Ten 4.

0: David 12.
1: David Parker. Huh?
0: 926 at Wendy's, 604 East Broadway. It's a 914 between a white male and a black male, as well as a black female and a white male.
1: 161 at Fairfax.
0: Charles 16 at 30.
2: I think.
0: They did advise that that white male is injured. Possibly had a head injury and he is bleeding. It'll be behind this location.
3: Adam 12, go ahead and clear this call. I'll give her a 21 later for the report purposes and go ahead and show me route to 604 East Broadway.
0: Copy. Adam 3, did you copy that traffic?
3: She's right here next to me. He does copy.
0: 10-4, thank you.
1: 847.
0: Digger 47, 10-9.
1: Yep.
0: Copy HVO. Charles 16, you can 22.
2: 16, copy. Digger 49, 10-8, you can start GOA for now. She hasn't gone mobile. It's still not coming to the door or anything.
0: Copy that 1653.

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0: 10-4.

0: Lift it one. I'm out here kind of watching the scales. One of them bleeding pretty good.
1: The yellow car.
2: Somebody's up.
1: 6058. Regional line is a scene secure.
0: Yeah,
3: there they are.
1: Copy.
2: Thursday, I'll take 12 spot on one of these.
0: Lincoln White, go ahead and set me up on it.

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1: Second one, I can't hear what you got.
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2: 821, I'm out here, I'll check it out.
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1: 1714. Hey, well, I'm just walking south behind the building. 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
0: Like a red jersey.
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0: Are you 10-8 or do we need to put you on that call?
1: I'm 8.
0: 714, please turn to 521 West 14th Street for a threats report. Sounds like something this occurred yesterday.
1: Simple.
0: 1718.
2: State of 25.
0: 901 at McCain and North Hills. It's a white sedan and a gray sedan.
3: Adam 12, Adam 13.
2: 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Adam 13, go ahead.
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0: Charles 16, Keen on 30, David 25.
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1: I believe one of them is blocking the median.
0: That's it.
1: We're getting multiple calls. It looks like it's going to be on the chain just before North House.
0: Turn it off,

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1: Lincoln, what do you have traffic?
0: Yeah, I was trying to get a hold of Officer Rick for agency and he got another one turned down.
2: Yes, FR, get the register over here, sir.

0: David 25, Charles 16. There is one subject. I believe it's going to be a white Lexus sedan. I'll request a medical.
1: 10-4, it's a 3-vehicle. The name is from our left.
0: Negative, can I give a description?
1: Yes.
0: Adam 5, did you copy?
1: That's a 901, people.
0: Copy.

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1: Copy.
2: Adam 12, Adam 13.

0: 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Cancel that.
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0: There's no injury. You can cancel, ma'am.
1: 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No injury.

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2: 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Baker 47, Sherman 20.
4: 47, Sherman, still 96, still Baker 25.

0: Baker 49 and 25, what's your 20?
1: Passing 45th and Allen.
0: Copy. I'm at 33rd and Chandler, I'll wait till you get here.
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0: There'll be a 12-year-old that was shot. 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
0: Similar. I believe the suspect is going to be at Albert Scott. We're getting another call from 15th and Gum saying they heard three shots and screaming.
3: Charles, what did you go ahead and put in there?
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0: Negative. Suspect's going to be a black male wearing black clothing and a hat. He left towards 13th.
3: So for him, he's going to be light-skinned, gray hat, and gray shorts, and he just took off running.
0: Several.
1: Give us a direction of travel.

0: So if I'm caught up in the area, you said gray hat and gray shorts. South Range, we ran southbound from the south.
1: Adam 5 in the area.
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2: Copy.
1: Hey, somebody go to the dead end there at 13th and the railroad track yard.
0: Hey, I'm right here on the track.
3: Showed me a good time for that drone.
4: Adam 3, give me that suspect description again.
2: Be a light skinned black male wearing a gray hat and gray shorts.
0: Charles 42, you can send a man over here.
2: 42, copy.
0: Well, we can try to get a perimeter set up. I'm going to need somebody to stay east of where we're at, like towards Main Street, so we can lock this perimeter down.
5: Charles 42, he'll be 51 years old.
0: Adam 12 to Lincoln 1, are you monitoring the channel?
3: I am. I'm coming in from the other side.
0: 10-4, is that Albert guy? Is that going to be the one that she was telling me about as far as the dad of the female?
3: I didn't know his name. That was just the dad that came across the street last night. But I didn't actually ID him. I think someone else talked to him.
0: 10-4.
1: Alright, so I'm going to get over on 15, just a little west to come. So I'm going to get up here to Sycamore at 13th.
0: I'll be at 13th and Orange up there by Sycamore.
6: Okay, I'm headed that way, Patrick.
1: Adam 5 to Charles Unit. You said he went southbound from that address? Hey, Danny, watch this right here at 14th at Sycamore for me.
5: Don't worry, he should be close to the area because they said he just ran off.
4: Adam, through the communication, can you all pull up some camera footage down by the compound?
2: Copy.
5: Charles 42 will be Albert Scott, 51 years old.
3: People can get a picture of him in the notes.
6: What's closing description?
0: Hey, I got somebody wearing a gray hat, gray tank top. Hey, was he wearing a gray tank top?
7: Where, Kudrika?
0: I'm at 13th and Orange. I don't know if somebody... I'm at 13th and Orange. He's going to be to the west of me. He actually is online. He said he's going to come up around. Hey, is anybody near me?
3: Yeah, I'm copying you.
0: It's a fence. I can't get to where he's at because it's like fenced in where I'm at. So he's actually to the west of me.
3: Okay, I see your car, and I'm one block to the west of you. Where is he at?
0: So if you can see where I'm standing at, he's to the west of where I'm at. He's not running or anything, but he said he's trying to go around to the south.
3: I can see your patrol car, and I'm on 13th.
1: Good sandwich.
0: So I'm at the street department, and he said he was going to come back around to the south of where I'm at. It's like all fenced in here. I can't get to actually where he's at. I can go in through the compound and get up that way.
8: Charles City, Adam 12, where are you at?
0: my car is at 13th and Orange, but where he's going to be at is like where the compound is, where the street department is. Matter of fact, where the city garage is.
8: 10-4, I'm up above you with the drone. That's what I'm asking.
0: No, you good. I don't have eyes on him anymore, but he said he was walking back southbound.
7: Southbound. He's coming out here on
0: 13. Could somebody go inside the city compound where the city garage is, on the east side of that garage, and he'll be somewhere in that vicinity to the west and east.
7: Yeah, I've got up here at 13, 20, 13. Lay down on your fucking stomach.
0: Yo, stop.

0: All right, slowly. He's got a gray hat, gray shirt, blue jeans.
1: Hey, we got him 2:15. We got him 2:15.
0: Go.
2: Everybody, hold what you got until you get him positive ID first. Couldn't copy you.
3: Hey, we can clear the net. Kenny, you said the guy there shot at him with an AK-47. So there should be some shell cases out in the yard and maybe some bullet holes across the street.
2: Still.
4: Channel 1-10-64 from West 14 to resume normal traffic.
3: Lincoln, what can you see where he can cut through? Try to see if he dropped the firearm anywhere.
2: Danny, they're saying he cut through on the east side of 520 West 14, which is along a fence row, and it's so overgrown, barely see your hand, let alone anything else.
3: Okay.

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1: Rover 30, go ahead.
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1: 1754.

0: Charles, please, I'm at the road, Echo, 1098, what do you need me?
1: Can you please start 2 at 914 at 3601 North Willow Street? There is a FMP that advised one of the residents close to that location harasses the person that's calling in. It's a 914 with a stepdaughter.
2: Stable.
1: Adam 3.
2: Go ahead.
1: Just advising the nobody to back Charles 57 on that 914.
2: Temple, we should be clearing a few units up from the scene in just a minute.
1: 10-4. Charles 57. It's going to be a white female. Obviously, she's wearing a red and white striped pants with a dark colored shirt. She just left going down 36.
2: She just left all
1: about. 10-4.
0: David 25.
1: David 25, go ahead.
0: One of the drivers is requesting men's now to be transported for like headache and leg injury, but nothing major.
1: Copy.
0: We'll be in the Skechers parking lot off McCann and North Hills.
1: Copy of Skechers.
2: Adam 3 to 13.
0: Georgia.
2: Are you free to break away?
0: Negative. Myself and 12 are attempting to locate the potential firearm.
2: 10-4.

0: Charleston 793, we're good. So far, just have two calls hold. And the call I'm going to, 914, party left.
1: 10-4.
2: Hey, Big Master, bring him right here to 14th and Sycamore. Just pull off the road so we can condense this a little bit so we don't have to walk so far, please.
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2: Yeah, just pull off.
4: David 25.
5: David 25, go ahead.
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5: 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He's headed.

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0: 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Is that being clear? Like, sure.
1: Soon.
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0: Waiting.
2: Hey, Lincoln 1, I'm going to need a couple more units over here, so the DO is going to come out, but we're going to have to secure this house, and they're not going to be happy about it, and so I'm pretty sure we're going to have a lot of problems, so I'm going to need a couple more cars over here. Kenny, if you're available, I'm going to need you over here, too.
3: Hey, 12, I'm already backing right over there.
4: Fine, 13, Lincoln 1.

0: 3-3. So I have 4, including myself. If you're here, that's 5. And Looper's going to give me 6. Is that okay? That's cool.
1: Yeah, I'm just around the corner at 13th and Orange. Walking back to my car.

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1: Sharon 35.
0: Need you to start to Children's Hospital in reference to the aggravated assault there on 14.
1: 36.
0: 1850.

0: Dave is home. 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I'm out here on a Roosevelt and Little Rock. I'm on a Staker 49. I was specifically requested for that.
1: If you can go, Baker 49, you can disregard.
2: Airport?
0: David 12, you can show up, call outside 8 to 8 yard.
1: 1860.

0: Baker, 25.
1: Baker 25, go ahead.
0: We'll start to Pershing and Pike for a 901 involving a white truck and a blue or black sedan. They pulled over to the side of the road.
1: Six.
0: 1870. Baker 49.
1: Parking 37.
0: The check at 18th and Orange for 923. Called him by a passerby advising there's a big tree limb in the road.
1: 36.

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0: there. 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
1: 1820. Niagara 41, clear off duty.
0: 1820.

0: Baker 47.
1: Roger.
0: 49th and Francis for reckless driving.
1: Roger.
0: A refused caller says there's a young juvenile on a dirt bike riding up and down the road recklessly. So we request we check the area for him.
1: Got it.
2: Dave, 5015 South Iowa, adult female, starting at 8:40.
0: 1821.

English. Alright. Are you able to pull your car up here to block the driveway and to prevent them from leaving? 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
1: Tower 1827.
0: Put him in a car and somebody come on back here to the back. This person inside.
2: Adam 5, let us have a minute for now.
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